0: Conroy has told Nine the polls won't change Labor's agenda.
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0: Senior Minister Pat Conroy has told Nine the polls won't change Labor's agenda.
1: We're focused on the national interest and making the hard

0: 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When it's time to arrange an affordable burial or cremation, or to pre-arrange a funeral plan, talk to one of our friendly staff by searching Holy Cross Funerals.
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3: 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His car's aircon hasn't been serviced in years. 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Don't be like Greg when the weather warms up. 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

0: beach for a while. 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We're into the second week of winter. 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

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Hey, look, I am out of here. Thank you for your company. I'll be back in this studio this Saturday morning from 9 a.m. with the More Rock Weekend, where we give you less talk and more rock to help you kickstart your weekend. And I've had a look in the program, and there are some great tunes in there to help you kickstart your weekend. So stay tuned for that. That's this Saturday morning from 9 a.m. with the More Rock Weekend with Jai. Also, make sure you keep it locked and loud, because straight after me, Sandy Kay will be in with a breath of fresh air, where she gives you that hour of power from 6 to 7, where she interviews the rock, best rock artists of all time. Then from 7 to 9, we got Bernie O'Brien with Oz Rock, where we give you 2 hours of Aussie music. And then from 9 to 11, Paul will be in to help you for your late Monday evening. So many reasons why you got to keep it locked and loud. Have yourselves a great rest of the week. Enjoy it. We got 4 more days left. We can definitely get through that, surely. I'm going to leave you here with Nick Kershaw. Remember to stay safe, stay healthy, and remember to turn up the radio.

0: break, we rest, and then we come out and do the Love You album, the Beach Boys Love You album in its entirety. And then at the end, we end with more hits. So that's good balance. Yeah, we have a couple of hundred songs we can interchange in and out.
1: Yeah. All the guys in the band have been playing together for such a long time, so you know each other so well, and the chemistry is just right, yeah?
0: It's great. We have a new song I wrote called Islands in the Sun, which also is something I wanted to stay, keep something fresh and new in it. It's kind of like a Caribbean feeling, you know, like the, like kind of like Kokomo, but not
1: the
0: same.
1: Yeah, I was going to say, sounds like a Jimmy Buffett title.
0: Yeah, more Jimmy Buffett, Harry Belafonte, that kind of that style, real relaxing, and people love the harmonies. And it really is nice to have a fresh song in there.

0: have you got on since his passing, Al?
1: Okay. His daughters have it's been rough on Carney and Wendy, but we get together with them and we actually go out and perform with them once in a while. So we all comfort each other that way.
0: You're like one big family, right?
1: Yeah, exactly. Even their mother, she performed on stage with us because she had a lead solo on that album. The whole family's on that album. Beach Boys Love You.
0: I guess Brian Wilson did get to play out everything that he'd hoped to achieve in his life before he passed, though, didn't he? There wouldn't have been too much left on his bucket list that he hadn't achieved. Is there stuff that you still want to do that you haven't done yet?
1: Yeah, like there are a lot of fun things left to do. Oh, just some little snippets of songs that are just sitting in the can, as we call it, in the can. It's just they're more personal things. I come from a simpler background of folk music, so I enjoy the simpler little ballads, and they're there to exploit if we can find them to finish. You know, sometimes the masters go missing, so you know that's important to find.
0: Have you kind of come full circle then in your own personal taste and gone back to the love of folk music?
1: Oh, yeah. Yeah, I rediscovered a song I wrote derived from the Kingston Trio catalog, their first Grammy. It's called Tom Dooley. I had reimagined it into a positive, uplifting song about a Dr. Tom Dooley, who was a naval surgeon who went to Vietnam and helped to save lives there. So I have that. I found that in a tape. So I may put that on an EP. There's a lot of stuff like that that needs to be finished. I have one of the original Kingston Trio who got the Grammy doing a soliloquy for it.
2: Lift up

And tonight's look at the evolution of Australian rock, there's yet another classic step along the path. One Crowded Hour from the Victorian band Augie March. Released in 2006 from their third album called Moo, You Bloody Choir. And it was well received by music critics. It made the Triple J Top 100 that year. And it succeeded in having the band gain an invitation to tour the USA as support band to several in-demand acts. And yet, despite a further five albums after that one, the band just could not crack it for another hit song. So it's an important part of the evolution of Australian rock. And so is this one from an Aussie girl named Starley Hope. 2016, Call On Me on 99.7. 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

If you manage a small business anywhere in Moreton Bay or the northern suburbs and you can hear this message, chances are so can you. 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

There's nothing better first thing in the morning than great rock variety and a flat white long black mocha latte cappuccino espresso frappuccino. 99.7 Bridge FM.